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That's me. Wake up tomorrow morning with Kincaid and Dallas. 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

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And I love it all at the same time. Find out in two songs. Here's Nate Smith, World on Fire.

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Big thanks to our producer, Justin Reimer. I'm Bev Rainey. I will see you again tomorrow at 7 o'clock. Great request here. It's Lauren Elena and Chase Matthew. All My Exes.

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6: A better life with Dr. Sanjay Gupta.
7: 20 years ago, the average attention span was about 2.5 minutes. Today, it's just 47 seconds. Pretty disconcerting. That's according to new research out of UC Irvine. But really, this isn't our fault, at least not entirely. We can blame technology and the world around us. Attention, it turns out, is not an unlimited resource. You only have so much of it to give. Start paying more attention to what times of the day you seem to be at your mental peak. Try to knock out the more complicated stuff during that time. It's also important to take breaks every so often so you can more easily lock in when you're trying to concentrate. One expert said, even trying to visualize where you want to end your day with everything all wrapped up or with tons left to do. That can act as a real motivator. I'm Dr. Sanjay Gupta, helping you live a better life.
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3: Absolutely. 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That's Sunday. And we are at the Norris Penrose Stadium for a big celebration. 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
2: And let's give a quick shout out to your sponsors, Apex Waste Solutions, and a fan fave, Great Clips. Shout out to Frank. I absolutely adore him. He had lost his wife to breast cancer. He is so passionate about helping and giving back. For me, I don't run anywhere. If it's that saying, if you see me running, then you better run too. So
3: same
2: are
3: here.
2: You right? Yeah. I do love to walk though, and I try to walk every day. So if you're not a runner, are you able to join this and walk?
3: You absolutely can walk. Truly, if you don't even, we have a 1 mile trail and then the 5K. And truly, if you don't want to do either, that's fine with us. You could stay in the stadium and celebrate. our sponsors and others are Grand

0: That's Hardy telling us about all of our favorite country songs. If you're just tuning in to Rise Up Country, my guest today is Dustin Lynch. And Dustin, how is your notoriety able to help you help others?
1: You know, I think it's raise awareness for children's charities, I think, in a way. I love working with St. Jude. Mm-hmm. And, you know, getting to be around that for years now is very rewarding. But I stepped out and started doing a charity event in my hometown each year that benefits the kids in my hometown of Tullahoma, Tennessee, and surrounding towns. And, man, that's so great to be able to, you know, bring the community together and raise amazing awareness and money.

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That is Kenny Chesney and Beer in Mexico here on Cab Country 95.1 Southern Colorado's country music station. You know, I could use a vacation. Heck, I can use just a Mexican beer in the backyard. Here's George Burge and Luke Bryan with Ride, Ride, Ride on Cab Country 95.1.

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